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And I may break your heart, but I don't really think there's anybody as bomb as me. So you can take

That's a new scene for Alex Andrew Burke on the radio for the first time. 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